I'm Antoine Terrell hanging out with you on The Vibe, and I want you to climb the AEW ladder because we are giving away fifth row tickets to the All Elite Wrestling Collision event that's going down on Saturday, July 11th. We're giving away tickets tomorrow at 4:20. If you want to win those tickets, go to our Vibe Facebook page and like and share the AEW post.

know, this song wasn't really made, you know, to be a song. You know, it's more of a vibe. It's the lights low. It's the sexual infrastructure of lovemaking.

I need your help. I need your help. It's Antoine Terrell hanging out with you on The Vibe. My little cousin has a wedding coming up, and I can't decide what to get them from their wedding gift registry. Like, there's a part of me that just wants to sort it by price and just get that waffle maker that's only $30. But should I splurge a little bit more? How do you decide what you're getting someone for their wedding?

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I don't know if I believe it. A woman claims that while she was taking her vitamins in the morning, she accidentally swallowed an AirPod. She grabbed all the vitamins, and her AirPod was also on the counter, so she swallowed it too, and it took 5 days for her to relieve herself of the AirPod. How big were her vitamins?

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I'm Antoine Terrell, kicking it with you on the vibe. Thank you so much for allowing me to be a part of your Thursday. Today, it was a high of 92. Tomorrow, it's going to be a high of 93. Just remember, we have no clue what anyone else is going through. So let's be kind to everyone.

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Thank you for the friendship. Thank you for who I am today. And thank you for this very moment, because now I get to say I have a new song with Aaliyah.

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Here we are decades later. The sentiment is still the same. 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

0: 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We love rap music. Listen, we got a caller on line one. 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

no shame, ladies, do your thing. Just make sure you ahead of the game. 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Papa, Hooter can't tell you slave again, no sign. 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

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And I help with the lease. Oh, you know I ain't never been cheap. 21. 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

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Here we are decades later. 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

0: I sure will. Good morning, everybody. You're listening to The Voice. Come on, dig me now. One and only it is Steve Harvey. Yeah, got a radio show. Okay. This is timely for everybody, I'm sure. I want to offer you all some encouragement because everybody needs it. Let me tell you something. You strike out on your goals. You strike out on your aspirations. And so you strike out, as it happens to all of us. Here it comes. Life. Life just hits one of them bad notes. As it always does. As it always does for all of us. For everybody. Now, when those bad notes happen, when the haters come out of nowhere, when the setback comes up, when the out of nowhere appears, when the I didn't see that coming comes, here's what you have to do. Here is the thing that I have been teaching myself for years that I used to not always understand. So I'm trying to give it to you. You have to be encouraged anyway. Now, that's difficult. Okay, Steve, what you talking about? You just told me all this discouraging stuff that can happen, and you said you got to be encouraged anyway. Yeah, man, you have to. Because what's happening to you right now, the thing that you're going through right now, the thing that everybody's going through right now, ain't nobody on smooth sailing, man. Everybody got something. And if they don't smooth sail it, just know this is coming. There's nothing I'm wishing on anybody. It's just that this is life. This is how it happens, everybody. So please stop getting on the old woe is me bandwagon. Oh, Lord, why me? Oh, Lord, something always happened to me. Something always happens to everybody. But here's what you got to do when you get in moments like this. You got to be encouraged. You got to remember in those times when it's going wrong, you got to remember all that you've been through. You got to remember all that you've come through. You have to remember those other times when you felt like this and somehow, unexplainably, you don't even really stop to say nothing about it. It just changed for you. And the problem that was is no more. And the situation that seemed so insurmountable, you got over it. You got around it. You got over it. Sometimes you just got to slide right under it. Sometimes you got to plow through it. But in those times when it's discouraging for you, when you feel like giving up, those are the tests. Those are the moments that will determine whether we make it or not. I'll tell you one thing for sure. If you give up in these moments right here, here is a for sure, you'll never make it. That's unquestionably the deal. If you give up in these dark times, if you give up in these what you think is insurmountable moments, if you turn back now, here is the 1,000% for sure. You ain't gonna make it. But there is a bright side to this situation. If you keep your head down, if you keep forging, if you keep pressing on, sometimes if you just stand there and sometimes get knocked to your knees, but if you stay in that place, if you just stay there and ride the storm out, my head is bloodied but unbowed. If you can just stay there, if you can sit in that moment and ride it out, you will win. You will pass the test and you will get to move on to the next level. But there is no next level without a test. You can't get to grade 6 without passing grade 5. You can't be a senior without first being a junior. You can't graduate without fulfilling the hours and requirements. You see, I don't care what you do in life. Look at it. It's all set up on levels where you've got to accomplish the thing before in order to get to the next level. And when you've made those level accomplishments, you get to graduate. Now, you can go on and get a master's and a PhD. You can go on and become rich. You can go become wealthy. Or you can go somewhere and think yourself in another set of circumstances. But you got to go through something to get to something. There ain't nothing free. So you can stop that notion about being successful that is easy. Come on, man. If it was easy, what we talking about? It is not easy. Stop thinking it is. It is difficult. But I'll tell you what's even more difficult than becoming successful. You want to know what that is? Try not being successful your whole life. That's hard. You are listening to a person who has done them both. Been successful and really, really been not successful. And I got news for you. Both of them hard. But I would rather deal with what it is to be something, to make something out of myself, to force myself to go to work when I don't feel like it. This morning was a rough get up for me. But I got up and I said, thank you anyway. Never give up. And I don't watch this dude. He done messed around and got close to me because he just never gave up. You can never, ever give up. Never. It's not an option. Giving up cannot be an option for you. You cannot do that. It's out of the question. It's inconceivable in your mind to quit. Cause to quit is to what? What you get when you quit? Nothing. There is a reward for those who hang in there, who never give up, who forge through, who see it through, who get knocked down and get back up, who gets trampled, but somehow gathers themselves and get back to your knees. But stay in that place, man. Don't ever give up. Don't let go. Be encouraged. Think of all you've been through. Think of all you come through. Think of all he's done for you. Think of all the times you thought you wasn't going to make it, but somehow, without you ever even saying thank you, he got you through it anyway. That's that thing called grace now. We kind of need that in our life. All I need is a little more grace. You can't give God no money for grace, man. Grace is absolutely free. It's available to everybody. But you can't get none if you quit. Don't give up. I'll just tell you that flat out. Don't ever give up.
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0: 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Can I ask y'all one question? 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
0: I can't get no help up in here, because there are some folk in here that people have wrote you off, said you would never amount to anything, said that you would never end up being anywhere. But Myron, tell him one more time, what did he see?
1: He saw the best.
0: When mama said you would never be nothing, when aunties and uncles said that you would never amount to anything, when daddy didn't come home anymore, he didn't

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19: Ladies and gentlemen, boys and girls, monkey trainers, elephant riders, alligator wrestlers, donkey tossers, BMX bicycle champs, whoever you are, hoppers, hotters, shimmies, whatever you do, welcome to the ride. 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Dot. Exclamation point. Players and pimps not allowed. I take that back. That is so not true. Players and pimps, welcome to the ride, baby. Steve Harvey Morning Show. Shirley Strawberry, Carla Pharrell, Mississippi Monica. Junior Boy. And the legend that he is, Nephew Tommy. Well, Junior.
20: Yeah,
19: Uncle. You know, can I say something before you ask something?
20: Yeah.
19: Tommy has been like, I don't know if you've noticed, kind of been like behind the scenes commenting on your questions and just was saying, you know, questioning some of your questions. 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
21: Watch and see. Yeah, deal. Go ahead.
20: Tommy is, you know, this is for the people that's listening so we can help them. You obviously don't want help. That's obviously what your problem is. So here we go.
21: Go ahead, let me hear you.
20: Here we go. So let me talk to you about mentoring. You know, you got your boys camp coming up. How do you even become a mentor? Can everybody mentor? Because I know Tommy can't. Is anybody?
21: Do you want to go to the camp? Is that what this is? Let's go to the camp. Let's go to the camp. Yeah, they got cots and everything. You sleep in there with them boys. You're going to get your little behind whoop, but go on in there.
20: What? Answer the question, Unc. I'm not listening to him. I am not listening to him.
19: Well, every adult male can provide mentorship. Everyone.
22: Okay.
19: This not about fame or money or position. It's about manhood, man. We got to teach as many of these young men in our society today the principles of true manhood, what it really means to be a man. To be a real man, you have to respect the law. You have to honor God. You have to go to work every day. You got to take care of your family. You got to honor women. You got to, if you have a child, you got to take care of your child, man.
23: Responsibility.
19: You don't get off from that. That's what manhood is. We have to stop thinking manhood is being a rap producer, a gold chain wearer. That ain't got nothing to do with it, man. Bro, you got to get your manhood together. And we need, only people can teach that are men. Only men can teach manhood. I'm sorry. It'd be like me trying to teach womanhood to a young girl. What I know about that? Zip. And so it is with boys. It's important. We need as many men as we can. Come and just share your failures.
22: Mm-hmm.
19: That's what they want to know. How do you fail and get up and win?
22: Okay. Huh.
21: That's what it is.
1: All right.
21: And take your baseball cap off if you're going to be a man. Be a man.
1: Anyway.

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2: 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Governor Spanberger approved a $5 million state grant to help secure the project. Ukraine's forces have targeted fuel supplies to the Crimea Peninsula, triggering what officials are calling the worst fuel shortage on the Russian-held peninsula since Moscow's illegal annexation in 2014. The persistent drone strikes have caught Russia off guard. Gas shortages are now threatening to disrupt the tourism season along Crimea's Black Sea beaches and resorts just as summer gets underway. Speaking of, cooling centers are open across the region as dangerous heat moves in. Roanoke has opened centers at all six public library branches, Belmont Presbyterian Church, and the Hope Center. Lynchburg has centers open at the Department of Human Services, the Miller Center, and the Downtown Library Branch. Residents are urged to stay hydrated, limit outdoor activity, and check on neighbors. 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I'm Ian Price, and that's the news.
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0: BET series are now on Paramount Plus. Indiana from Detroit, an overworked teacher, finds herself drawn into a cold case. Catch up before the new season premieres July 29th. Then in Ruthless, a woman works to free herself from a religious cult. 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Plus, Eva Marcille returns as Madam, a woman who fights to retain control of her exotic male dancers in the final season of All the Queens Men, now streaming. 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It is time now for the nephew to run that prank back. What you got for us, Neff?
1: This is unorthodox methods, all right? Unorthodox methods.
0: There
1: That's me going in there and me spending, you know, a good weekend with your wife. I have her pregnant by Monday. What? I have her pregnant by Monday. That's all I'm saying. Run the prank, cat. Let's go.
2: Hello, I'm trying to reach Brother Robert.
3: And speaking.
2: Hey, how you doing? I'm calling you from the church. How you doing, brother?
3: Man, I'm doing super fantastic. Any day above ground is a good day.
2: That's good. Hey, listen, man, we wanted to, being one of the brothers of the church, I wanted to give you a call. Man, you didn't make it today, but your wife stood up today and asked us to keep y'all in our prayers because y'all are definitely trying to bring a new child into the world, and she let us know that, you know, she's being a little older now, 41, 42, you know, she said it takes a little longer to try and conceive a child than, you know, in your earlier years. So we definitely wanted to let you know, man, that we got y'all in our prayers, man.
3: Man, you just don't know how much we appreciate that, man. Yeah, we've been trying, but I know with prayers, all things are possible.
2: Yeah, well, we definitely want to keep you all in our prayers, man, and, I hope that you all are able to conceive this child and bring a new child into this world. You know, the book says be fruitful and multiply.
3: Definitely. Now, who is this again?
2: Brother Arthur. I don't know if you know me directly, but I'm Brother Arthur, one of the brothers at the church.
3: Okay, Brother Arthur. Thank you.
2: Now, Brother Robert, what I wanted to ask you, man, was have you considered any alternatives, methods as far as, you know, maybe helping this situation?
3: We've looked at a few. What are you referring to as an alternative?
2: Well, I mean, I think I have a good thing then that might be able to help this thing speed up the process and you guys will be expecting in no time, man.
3: Man, we definitely open for some things like that. What you got in mind?
2: I mean, well, what I have is a little unorthodox, man, but I think If you allow me to help you on this, man, I think that you'll be definitely satisfied. And, you know, man, if 9 months from now, you guys will be at the hospital waiting, looking for your baby boy, your baby girl, you know?
3: Well, clarify an orthodox.
2: Okay. See, what I have in mind, man, is have you considered maybe, like, a surrogate father?
3: Clarify surrogate, because I'm thinking the wrong thing. I just want to make sure we're on the same page. What do you mean by surrogate father?
2: Well, what it is, man, is, you know, of course, a surrogate mother is someone that will carry a child for those that cannot carry one. You know what I'm saying?
3: Right.
2: So I've gone to the doctor and gotten myself checked out, man, good physical and everything. I'm physically fit and everything. And, you know, maybe I guess the complications are coming from you as far as the child not being, you know, you're not being able to conceive right now.
3: No, ain't nothing wrong with me, man.
2: Okay.
3: Now, what you mean by you physically fit? I mean, what the hell that got to do with Sherry?
2: Well, see, what I'm saying is, if you allow me to come over and supply my services, I mean, let's say if you left for a weekend, man, and I stayed over there, by the time you get back, man.
3: Man, what the f*** wrong with you? Is this what's going on at this church, man? Am I at the wrong church? You telling me you trying? Help me understand. You saying you want to come over and have sex with my wife?
2: Well, I mean, don't look at it like that. Don't look at it like that. Look at it as if I'm helping you.
3: I mean, that's what you're telling me. Indirectly, you just ain't use those words.
2: Excuse me now? Okay.
3: Telling me you want to come have sex with my wife?
2: No. I want to come over and just apply my services, man, and put you guys in a better position that you will be able to have a job in your life. You understand what I'm saying? You understand where I'm coming from?
3: No, I don't. Sound like you tell me you want to have sex with my life, man. What the f*** is wrong with you, man?
2: Hold on. No, this Brother Arthur, man. Listen, see, what I'm trying to do.
3: Man, I don't give a f*** if you Brother Charles. Who the f*** this brother up, man. I don't know you. And then you talking about the church. What kind of shit? This is out and down at this church?
2: No, this, really, the church don't have nothing to do with this. It's me calling you to lend
3: but
2: you.
3: Well, you calling me saying
2: I'm trying
3: church.
2: To be, if you allow me to be the surrogate father, I'll have her pregnant by the end of the week.
3: Man, you got me up. As soon as I see, I'm coming to Bible study Tuesday to see you. You show up at Bible study so I can see who the you are.
2: Okay, bro.
3: Guaranteeing you want to have brother, not wife. Man, what
2: brother.
3: Kind of
2: okay,
3: is
2: brother,
3: this, man?
2: If you keep looking at it like that, how is we going to get this? How are we going to get past this so we can get you to this child, man?
3: We ain't going to get past this. You talk about having sex with my wife. Where your wife at? Brother, you ain't got no wife?
2: So I have a wife, brother, Robert. What I'm trying to do is help you along with yours and getting this child conceived. That's what I'm trying to help.
3: Brother, you can't help me talking about having sex with my wife. You said on Orthodox, I didn't think you was going that far with it. How the you get my phone number?
2: Well, you know, we have people listed at the church. We have all phone numbers listed.
3: He lists mine. And when I get that to you, I hope to see you because I'm going to punch you and
2: hey, look, man, why don't I speak to your wife when she comes to church this week, and I'll see how
3: man,
2: she...
3: Man, don't say a thing to my wife.
2: Hold on, I'm just going to talk to her and see how she feels about maybe you know, using
3: hey,
2: this particular...
3: No, you can't say... Man, don't even look in her direction.
2: Brother,
3: man, who are you? I need to see you myself.
2: Okay, what is all the anger, though, brother? What?
3: Man, you wouldn't be angry at you just sitting there telling me. Let's flip the script. I'm going to come have sex with your wife.
2: Okay.
3: You should get angry.
2: Okay, brother, I got one more thing I need to tell you. Are you ready for... Can I say this?
3: Man, you better hurry up before I hang up in your...
2: Okay, are you listening, Brother Robert?
3: I've been listening. I'm tired of listening.
2: This is Nephew Tommy from the Steve Harvey Morning Show. You just got pranked by your wife.
3: Man, what you say?
2: Hey.
3: Man,
2: hey,
3: Tommy, you can't be doing like that, man. I'm about to have a wreck come to change with everybody in there. But a minute ago, I was going to go straight punch Paris in the mouth. Didn't look for you. What are you had me on that one, man? Ooh.
2: All right. Hey, one more thing, man. Tell me this. What is the baddest? I'm talking about the baddest radio show in the land.
3: The Steve Harvey Morning Show with ignorant ass Steve and ignorant ass Nephew Tommy. Y'all wild over there, man.
0: Okay. Coming up next, it is Ask the CLO with our Chief Love Officer, Steve Harvey, in the building right after this.
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0: This is Steve Harvey more on the show, man. Ain't nobody playing with y'all.
1: Early, can you hear Cat, though?
0: Surely
2: what
0: you
2: did
0: can't
2: he say?
0: Hear Cat.
2: I can yeah. He said what did he seconds. Say? Time?
0: Pretty close.
3: About 30 seconds ago, he said 10 seconds.
2: Oh, sorry.
0: Pretty close to that. He did not yeah, quite go there.
2: Sometimes I can't hear
0: Shirley,
2: you when I'm talking.
0: Shirley. Shirley can't. Shirley.
2: Yeah, I can hear you now.
0: She can't. Shirley can't. What?
2: Thank
0: Shirley.
2: You.
0: So that's what I'm. That's what he was saying to me and Tommy.
2: Oh, is that what he was saying? Yeah.
0: Shirley, 10 seconds.
2: Not Cat. Maybe
0: 30
2: you guys.
0: Seconds
2: but not
0: ago.
2: Cat. I know. Not Cat. Maybe you guys.
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6: Coming up at the top of the hour in entertainment news, doom scrolling on your phone for hours is bad for your health. A lot of recent graduates are struggling to read just basic sentences, guys, and people take that take weight loss drugs are hiding it from their romantic partners. That is all coming up. We're going to talk about all of this at the top of the hour, because right now it is time to ask the CLO, our chief love officer, Steve Harvey. This is from Shannon in New Haven. Shannon writes, I found out that my dad was married to another woman when he got my mom pregnant. He was there for most of my childhood and eventually married my mom. So I never knew. Why would my parents keep this family secret from me?
7: Who gonna tell you that?
6: Yeah.
7: That ain't nothing to tell no baby.
6: It's not your business.
7: Why would your parents keep you? Because you wasn't born when it happened.
0: What?
7: You was not here. Lady, yeah. Lady, let that go. Mm-hmm. Why would they keep that from you? Was not born yet.
6: Yeah.
7: So why tell you some stuff? And you know how much stuff happened before I got here? They ain't never mentioned to me.
6: Right. And you're okay.
7: I'm fine.
6: Yeah.
7: I'm fine.
6: All right. Moving on to Lawrence in Decatur. Lawrence writes, my girlfriend has become a dark cloud, and I tried helping her with her money issues and family drama, but it's starting to weigh me down. I want to separate myself from her, but I don't want to add to her grief. How do I break up with her nicely?
7: Now you got to add to it, dog. Get out, run, go. Yo.
6: There's no nice.
7: Do it all at once, dog. Just drop the helmet down. Ain't no easing out.
6: What should he say, though? What? Just leave? Say nothing and leave, or what?
7: Hey, listen. Normally, baby, listen, you know, normally people say it's not you, it's me. In this case, it's you.
6: Not me.
7: I'm out. It ain't got nothing to do with me. I'm absolutely fine. Yeah. The fear of me becoming you is what's driving me crazy. I got to go for peace of mind.
6: Yeah. Woo-wee. Yeah. He said it's starting to weigh him down, you know, stressing him out. Mm-hmm. Okay. All right, moving on.
7: You don't need that. If she's stressing you out now,
6: yeah.
7: Getting married and watch what happened.
6: Ooh.
7: Ooh. Oh, man.
6: More
7: run,
6: of the same.
7: Dog, run.
6: Okay. All right. Moving on to Therese in South Bend. Therese writes, I had sex with a coworker and thought we were headed toward a relationship. But he's acting funny at work now. He said he wants to keep things professional. But I think it was just a hit it and quit it for him. Did the sex complicate things?
7: No, the sex ended thing.
6: Yeah.
3: He did exactly what he wanted to do.
6: Mm-hmm.
7: Yeah, he got it. And now let's keep it professional.
6: Mm-hmm.
7: Yeah. Mm-hmm. You all over there at your desk with both your hands on your face looking at him.
8: Hi.
7: Throwing up little heart signs with your hands. Hey,
8: hey baby.
7: Slipping him little notes and stuff.
8: Let's go to lunch.
7: Professional. No, we don't eat together. People will see us.
6: Wow.
7: Hey, you're not supposed to fraternize at work anyway. And so I think keeping it professional is the best way to do it because you're not supposed to fraternize at work.
3: Mm-hmm. Mm-hmm. Why she keep making eye contact here? Why she keep doing that? Why she looking over here?
6: What should she, this is a lesson learned for her. I mean, let's at least try, don't do that at work. Like you said,
7: well,
6: keep
7: you know,
6: it professional.
7: Ladies, here's the deal. You slept with a coworker with no means to an end. Mm-hmm. You know, you didn't have a plan. You just did it.
6: Well, she and thought now, they were headed for a relationship. Well, yeah.
7: Once again, she thought,
6: mm-hmm. yeah.
7: You did something without a plan.
6: Mm-hmm. Okay.
7: What did he tell you this was going, man, I've been looking for somebody like you. You're the person I've been wanting. You got no confirmation of anything. And so you slept with this guy. Now you want to create a plan as you go. And you're not in his plans. Mm.
6: Mm. So it's best for her to just let that go, move on.
7: Yeah, lady.
8: Another co-worker.
9: What, Tom?
6: Yeah, I don't think he meant to say that.
7: He said, another co-worker.
6: No.
7: And yes, he meant it. He didn't mean for you to hear it. But
6: right.
7: He meant
6: exactly.
7: It.
3: Somebody who's going to have a better understanding.
6: Steve.
3: I mean, you know.
6: Yeah. Yeah. All right. Oh, well. Yeah.
7: Find another co-worker.
6: He just said it. Like, yeah, no. Yeah. Didn't you just hear Steve?
7: He was looking down writing something. He just ain't gonna find another.
6: Right. Didn't you just hear the CLO say, keep it professional?
9: It is nothing wrong with getting with a coworker at work.
6: Oh, that's right. We forgot. Someone married her coworker.
9: Nah.
3: It worked out.
6: All right, last one, Steve. Caleb in Lafayette writes, I took our kids to a 7-year-old's birthday party, and it was a pool party. My wife showed up later in a red 2-piece swimsuit. Yes.
10: Come on.
6: Not red, though. I told her it was inappropriate, and she said she believes in body positivity. How do I encourage her to dress appropriately?
7: She was at the pool party, dog. Yeah.
6: Nothing inappropriate about that, right?
7: Bring it up. Let's get the neck tag.
6: But was it a thong, though?
7: Oh, she was at the kids. Now, two things could have happened at this pool party.
6: Let's go.
7: I got to let you know. Two things could have happened at this pool party.
6: Uh-huh.
7: She believes in body positivity.
6: That's now, what she said,
7: Here's a part. She could be banging, boy. Ooh.
6: Yeah, yeah. Yeah.
7: I'm talking about where all the kids are going. I want her to be my mama.
6: Because why else would he be mad, right?
7: And the other parents is out there because the other mothers is going, why would she wear?
9: Why did she come here at all?
6: In front of these kids.
7: She in the water helping.
9: She's helping what?
6: The kids.
7: With the babies in the water.
6: With the kids, yeah.
7: Come on, splashing, you know. And you know,
9: Marco.
7: Once you get wet, you are wet, I don't care who you are, you immediately look 75% better.
6: You look good.
9: In the pool.
6: You do, yeah.
7: Oh, and then she got to come up out the water?
6: Uh-huh.
7: Now, that could be one scenario. Here's the other scenario.
6: Okay.
7: She a big girl and decided today was the day she was going to do body positivity. She a big girl. And her husband going, hey, there's nothing in your swimsuit where it's supposed to be.
6: But don't body shame her, though. That's what she's saying.
7: Well, I'm just saying, she came out here and said it was body positivity. Mm-hmm. She got stuff coming out of her swimsuit where it ain't supposed to come out. You know, when you buy them, when the lady wear them, where the bra is connected to the panties on the bikini, but they had that little metal hoop in it.
6: Uh-huh, uh-huh.
7: Mm. Yeah. When your meat is coming out them hoop holes.
6: All right. Thank you, CLO. Coming up next, we'll have some entertainment news for you right after this.
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8: 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The future stars who are already turning heads at age 14. Because Next doesn't wait for an invitation. And neither do we. Hyundai has always moved the future within reach. 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It's already here. 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
13: An Austrian company is bringing 435 jobs and $85 million in investment to Roanoke. Ringana, a maker of skincare products, nutritional supplements, and beverages, will establish its North American headquarters at the Blue Ridge Commerce Park near Interstate 581, the former site of a Johnson & Johnson facility. The company will use the location for manufacturing, warehousing, and research and development. Governor Spanberger approved a $5 million state grant to help secure the project. Ukraine's forces have targeted fuel supplies to the Crimea Peninsula, triggering what officials are calling the worst fuel shortage on the Russian-held peninsula since Moscow's illegal annexation in 2014. The persistent drone strikes have caught Russia off guard. Gas shortages are now threatening to disrupt the tourism season along Crimea's Black Sea beaches and resorts just as summer gets underway. Speaking of, cooling centers are open across the region as dangerous heat moves in. Roanoke has opened centers at all six public library branches, Belmont Presbyterian Church, and the Hope Center. Lynchburg has centers open at the Department of Human Services, the Miller Center, and the Downtown Library Branch. Residents are urged to stay hydrated, limit outdoor activity, and check on neighbors. Find more information on cooling centers in your area by looking at your local jurisdiction's website. I'm Ian Price, and that's the news.
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3: Well, you guys have heard of doom scrolling, right? It is when you just lie around scrolling on your phone just for hours at a time. Well, now studies show

0: that doom scrolling directly causes severe mental and physical stress by keeping your body's nervous system trapped in a continuous active threat response loop. Binging on distressing online information disrupts your rest cycle. It can elevate your blood pressure, and it can cause headaches and muscle tension, as well as mental exhaustion. So here's a question for you guys. Do you have any symptoms when you're when you're constantly scrolling? Do you feel... Huh? Your eyes, yeah.
1: Yeah, I can't see no one. Yeah.
0: Uh-huh.
1: Yeah,
0: eyes. It bothers your eyes.
2: Scroll, like I scroll all night. 2-3 in the morning. And then now we have to be at work so early. Now I'm exhausted.
0: Right. Now it's time to go to bed.
3: Yeah. You ever be scrolling and then look up and can't see nothing?
0: Yeah. It's blurry. Wow. It's
3: blurry. Like everything be blurry. You be going, oh, dog.
2: Put this phone down.
3: Put that phone down.
0: Gotta put it down.
2: That's true. That story had some truth, some facts to that.
0: Doom scrolling. All right, that's what it's called. Okay, moving on. College students are struggling to read. I didn't know this. There are videos on social media to prove it. A Pepperdine University professor studied this phenomenon, and research shows that Gen Z grads are showing up to college without reading skills. That used to be expected, okay? It's worse than struggling with big novels. Some students are having trouble reading simple sentences. This reflects a broader trend, and studies reveal that almost half of Americans didn't read a single book last year. And overall, reading has dropped 40% in the past decade. Why? Because people are on their phones.
4: We had to stand up and read in grade school. Remember
0: we absolutely
4: we
0: did. Yeah.
1: Had to.
0: Oh, yeah. You had to read it together.
3: No. See, they TikToking now.
0: Yeah, they're on their
3: phones.
0: They don't
3: read.
0: Yeah. Nope.
3: They don't read. They got verbal reading and all like that. They don't do that, man.
0: Mm-mm. Yeah.
3: They can't write. This is a generation of content creators.
0: Yeah.
2: I know my
4: daughter.
2: You
4: got to be a read,
2: They had to.
4: You got to be a read.
2: We had to teach them how to write cursive.
0: Yeah, they don't know how to write cursive.
3: No, they don't do that. They type. They text and type everything.
2: Yes. Yes, correct.
3: Everything. All their papers is turned in on a computer. Mm-hmm. They don't know how to write.
2: Everything.
3: Let me tell you, man. My kids, when they write, man, they look like a 4-year-old wrote it.
2: Like, what's going on with your handwriting?
3: My daughter actually said to me, "Dad, your handwriting is beautiful." Mm-hmm. That's all we did.
0: We had to write.
4: Over.
3: Now,
4: if
3: you want to see something ugly? Let me text you something.
4: I tell you what, I've really gotten.
0: Say it again.
4: Go ahead. I was saying we get in trouble and have to write 100 times on the chalkboard.
0: I will not talk. Yeah. I used to have to write. I will not talk. I will not talk.
3: Now, you know, talk texting has saved me because I can just press the little microphone and talk into it. But here go the problem with that. I can't talk good. So.
0: Right there. You just proved it.
2: Back at square one.
1: I can't talk good.
3: Whoever that white lady is that's typing, I know she be going.
0: She's struggling. Inward.
2: She gives up. I give up.
0: Yeah, so, I mean, each generation has their struggles, but, I mean, you got to know how to read, though. I don't want you struggling to read. That's kind of a big one right there. Yeah, that's a big one.
4: We read Tom Sawyer, white dude running around with the black dude. Remember that?
0: Yeah. So when's the last time you guys have actually picked up a book and read a book from cover to cover? That's been a long time, too, you know? That's been a long time, yeah.
2: On vacation, I like to read.
0: The summer novels and stuff, yeah.
2: What? I do like to read. On vacation?
0: Yeah.
2: You know, when you're sitting out by the pool, you got your book or whatever. Why are you making that face? What's wrong?
3: Read on the vacation.
2: Yeah, I'm just saying, if you're chilling, on the beach.
3: How many cigars I'm trying to smoke?
2: you can't turn the pages.
3: Burn all these pages, all these ashes down in this book.
0: All right. Finally, guys, people are taking GLP-1 weight loss drugs like Ozempic and Wegovy. They're actually hiding it from their partners and secretly losing unwanted weight. It's mostly women hiding it from their partners for fear of judgment. They don't want to be judged. They don't want to be lectured about it, okay? Or their partner just not understanding why they're using medication in the first place. For some, their partners have already expressed concerns about side effects or didn't support the idea, so it just feels easier just to keep it quiet. You know, you don't want to tell anybody.
4: So they're waking up skinny.
0: Yeah, I mean, you're going to notice it along the way, of course, but they're not going to tell you because they don't want to hear it. Period.
3: Well, if you get fine, I don't care how you do it.
1: That's all we're waiting on.
3: Thank you.
1: Just waiting on that.
0: That's your response. Thank you. Yeah. So can your partners hide that from you and you not notice it or question
4: it? No. We ain't going to bed. You one side, I wake up and something look like something happened to you. I need to know what's going on.
0: So you go to bed overweight and you wake up, you're thin now?
4: You was a size 8 when we went to bed. How is you a 4 now? What is this?
2: Wouldn't that be wonderful, though? Ooh,
0: yes.
2: Be
0: yes. Thank
1: I
0: you, Lord.
1: Run by and stick. I know that.
0: All right, guys. Thank you. Coming up at 20 minutes after the hour, Pastor Jamal Bryant has hinted about a new potential boycott, this time of Asian-owned businesses. We'll talk about it right after
4: Uh-oh.
0: This.
4: Uh-oh.
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0: 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Well, guys, Pastor Jamal Bryant is at it again. He has hinted at a potential boycott of Asian-owned businesses, including Chinese takeout restaurants, beauty supply stores, and nail salons. This is all following a viral, controversial video of an Asian man daring Black Americans to boycott Asian businesses. Now, in the video, he mocked the Black community and said they, Asian businesses, do not need Black money to survive. He noted that most of the clothes we wear and products we use are made by Asians and come from Asia. In response, Dr. Bryant shared the clip on his social media platforms with the caption, quote, "Welp, you heard it from them. They said they don't need our money and that we can't survive without them. You want to test his theory?" Wow. End quote.
1: let me say this. First of all, Asians are not Black people's problem. And Black people are not the Asians' problem. Like Carla was talking about off air. See, all of these minority groups get to come here and benefit off the Blacks, off the backs of what Blacks have done. Mm-hmm. We built this country. Mm-hmm. We built this country.
2: But they don't respect.
1: We sat in the front of the bus when we wasn't supposed to. We sat at the lunch counters when they told us not to. We marched on Washington. We went across the bridge in Selma. We circled the DOJ Center. We fought and bled for voting rights acts for people like that. Then you come here and you get to benefit from all the labor that Black people put in.
3: Yeah.
1: That you get to benefit from that.
3: Yeah.
2: You get to.
1: But if we're not careful, if we're not careful, we will allow the divide and conquer to win. Mm-hmm. Because I'm telling you right now, in this country, Asians are not the Black people's problem. Our problem starts up at the top with that administration. Don't get this thing twisted. I don't give a what you buy at what store. We got a bigger problem with an administration that's taking DEI, with administration that's trying to strip and rid this country of Medicaid, of all these other benefits.
3: Inclusion.
1: They destroyed D&I. Medicare. They're taking Black history out of schools. Yeah. We got a bigger problem. I don't give a where you buy your hair, your sneakers, your shoes. I don't care. We are not and should not be at war with the Asian community, and the Asian community should not be at war with the Black people. But if everybody understood how they all benefit from the labor, the protests, and the hardships of Black people who were in this country before any of y'all got over here, then you would understand. And if we stay together, we can win. The real enemy problem is in the system. That's all I want to say.
0: Yeah. All right. All right.
4: Well said.
0: Yeah.
4: You said that.
0: And we're going to switch gears. Coming up at 34 minutes after the hour, we'll have more of the Steve Harvey Morning Show with Roscoe Wallace right after this.
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6: An Austrian company is bringing 435 jobs and $85 million in investment to Roanoke. Ringana, a maker of skincare products, nutritional supplements, and beverages, will establish its North American headquarters at the Blue Ridge Commerce Park near Interstate 581, the former site of a Johnson & Johnson facility. The company will use the location for manufacturing, warehousing, and research and development. Governor Spanberger approved a $5 million state grant to help secure the project. Ukraine's forces have targeted fuel supplies to the Crimea Peninsula, triggering what officials are calling the worst fuel shortage on the Russian-held peninsula since Moscow's illegal annexation in 2014. The persistent drone strikes have caught Russia off guard. Gas shortages are now threatening to disrupt the tourism season along Crimea's Black Sea beaches and resorts just as summer gets underway. Speaking of, cooling centers are open across the region as dangerous heat moves in. Roanoke has opened centers at all six public library branches, Belmont Presbyterian Church, and the Hope Center. Lynchburg has centers open at the Department of Human Services, the Miller Center.

0: Oh, what's happening, CC?
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1: Can I tell you something about me and God? I already know I am one of his favorites. Now, listen to me. Before you start stumbling all over yourself wondering why you got to be the favorite, you can be his, too.
2: Yes, you can.
1: He have billions of favorites if you want to be. He's capable of that, you know. He ain't like me. Like, you know, like I have a favorite child. And I just do. That's all to it. I ain't got to fix that. I ain't got to tell it to you. You know. And they know who they are, too. Because when they come up to me, it just depends on what day it is. I have a favorite child. But God has a lot of favorite child. And you get to be one. Good thing I ain't the Lord. Yeah, that took a turn, didn't it? Welcome to the Steve Harvey Morning Show. Yeah.
3: What are you talking about right now?
1: Real godly and then just a real black moment all at the same time.
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5: All right, Carla, he is here. Your boy Roscoe in the building.
1: Oh, baby. Oh, baby. All good in the neighborhood. Hey, you got to get ready. You stay ready. What's going on, everybody? What's going on, Carly?
5: Hey, Roscoe. What's up? What's up? What's up?
1: Hey, what's up, Mississippi? What's up, baby girl? What's Shirley?
6: Hey, Roscoe.
1: Yeah. Hey, Shay, what's going on with you? I heard you by yourself now. You everything all right?
5: What?
6: What?
1: So I heard you by yourself now. You need a company?
6: Stick to the script, Roscoe.
1: You is the script. I'm the writer of all scripts. What's up, Junior?
7: Roscoe, my hero. Boy, go ahead, man.
1: Hey, no, we're going. Hey, Carl, what you got going on today? What happened?
5: Well, I got a little bit of everything. I'm going to sprinkle it around. All right.
1: A little bit of everything. Sprinkle it.
5: Tomorrow, Knicks versus the Spurs. It's a Saturday game in San Antonio. Would you go and sing the national anthem? Have you ever been invited to do that at an NBA game or at the finals or anything?
1: No, you know, I don't really fool with that national anthem.
5: Oh, you don't?
1: That,
5: okay.
1: Right there. Go, that ain't no, that ain't. That song, you know, white people singing and everything. I don't do all that.
5: So that ain't your jam. You know, that's not what you do.
1: No, that ain't the jam I wrote. I would have never wrote that.
5: Okay. You know? Okay.
1: So I don't want to participate in that right there. Ain't no need to ask me. I ain't coming down there. I ain't singing San Antonio, saying New York. I ain't gonna sing nowhere. Not no national anthem. Not the anthem. I don't care about
6: it. Anthem.
5: Okay, would you perform halftime? Cardi B did the other day in New York at the
1: NBA Finals. I don't fool with, rap. I don't do too much rap. You know, they just stole all the stuff. But, I would know. Only song I would do at halftime is If This World Was Mine, you know. Mm. If This World Was Mine.
5: At the game? At the NBA?
1: Out of place. At your feet. Everything that I own. You've been so good to me. That's what I do halftime, you know, whatever. But, okay. But not the anthem, though.
6: Okay. Wait, excuse me one second, Carl. I'm sorry. Can you say anthem for me, Roscoe, please?
1: Anthem. National anthem.
5: With an F?
6: Is it good?
7: With an F.
5: Yes.
7: Good.
5: With an F. Go ahead. All right. Okay, Shirley. So he's always teasing, kind of flirting with you a little bit. Roscoe, if you were trying to take Shirley out, if you wanted to take Shirley out on a date, what song would
1: you sing? Can I take you out tonight? To the movies, to the park. Have you home before it's dark, possibly. Can I take you out tonight? That's all I've been trying to do. I've been trying to get a holler at her, you know.
6: Okay,
1: holler
6: next.
1: At her, man. You know what I mean? I mean, look at me. You know, I'm everything. I'm everywhere.
5: All of this. Know,
1: you know.
7: Everywhere, everything.
1: Just got the Cadillac out the shop. Everything rolling.
5: See that?
1: Everything rolling. All on everything.
5: That was very cute. All right, so June, Roscoe, is Black Music Month.
1: Black Music Month. Or Rocco Wallace Month. Either way.
5: Okay, then let it be your month then.
6: Because he is so, Black Music.
5: Yes. So since it's your month, what song would you like to sing for us right now to celebrate your month?
1: Everything. You know, I wrote everything that's of anything, of any value. Just give me a song you want to know the history of. That's what we do. Let's do Black History Month. So you name the song, I'll tell you how it come by.
5: Black Music Month. All right, give me a little Stevie Wonder.
1: Stevie Wonder.
5: Ribbon in the Sky. Or
1: Ribbon in the Sky for love.
5: For so long.
6: I better
1: Yeah, Ribbon in the Sky. I wrote that for Stevie Wonder's granddaddy.
6: Oh, what was his name?
5: Really?
1: Wonder Bread.
6: All right, we gotta go. Thank you, Roscoe. Coming up next.
1: All right, y'all talk to you.
6: With the prank phone call right after this.
1: All day, baby. All day.
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1: If you was going to commit a robbery, who would you do with, Shirley or Carla? Oh, and why would you?
0: Carla. Hands down. We can stop asking this question. Shirley.
2: Was it going to be me, all, Junior?
0: Shirley got a coke problem. First of all, she don't cuss. Now, how are we going to get everybody in the flow after robbery and you don't want to cuss at nobody?
2: Come on, guys. We need everyone to get on the floor.
0: No. See, you need somebody to cuss. That's how you get them in the flow.
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2: Coming up at the top of the hour, it is my strawberry letter for today, and the subject is, I love him, but ... We'll get into that, find out what that's all about in just a few, because right now, you hear him, the nephew is here with today's prank phone call. Nephew, what are you singing about? What?
4: Hattiesburg.
2: Oh, your show.
4: Oh, I guess so.
2: You sound like you're in
4: pain. When I think about Hattiesburg, it just feels
2: you're just so spiritual. You sound like you're in pain.
4: Spirit.

0: That hurts.
1: You gotta go. You gotta go deep when you're going to Hattiesburg.
2: That hurt my feelings.
1: Have y'all ever sent your clothes out to a washing pole?
3: No.
1: You ever done that?
3: Oh, yeah.
2: I do my own laundry. Yeah.
3: No,
1: you know,
3: I do
1: when
3: dry
1: we're on
3: cleaners.
1: The road, Junior, you do stuff like that. You, if you're out on the road for a long period of time, you know.
2: Oh,
1: back,
2: gotcha.
1: Back when we were doing stage plays, you'll send your clothes out to a washing pole.
3: Okay.
1: Well, I work at the washing pole.
2: Mm-hmm.
1: And there's a gentleman that's been bringing his clothes. It's about time we get him a call. Yeah.
0: Well, that's what you're supposed to do, right? Mm-hmm. What's so strange about that?
1: That's what that exactly. So pay attention. Here we go. Washing foe.
4: Hello.
5: Hello. I'm trying to reach Sam or Sammy. I'm not sure which one.
4: This is Sammy. What's up?
5: Hey, Sammy. How are you? This is Kevin. I'm the manager over here at Fresh and Clean Wash and Fold.
4: Yeah. Well, what's going on, Kev?
5: You bring your clothes here pretty much on a weekly basis. Is that correct?
4: Yeah, I stop through probably once a week.
5: Okay, and you're bringing, you're pretty much bringing a full load of clothes pretty much once a week, right?
4: Yeah, I just bring whatever I got.
5: Okay, well, we got a bit of a problem talking to my employees here that have been,
4: what's going on? I mean, you not get your money or something?
5: No. We have you on file. I mean, your card goes through every week when you bring your things. So no, that's not the issue at all.
4: Okay. All right, then, what kind of problem could we have?
5: Well, the ladies that are washing the clothes are complaining that when you bring your load in, I mean, I don't know how to really tell you this, but they're saying that your underwear is too dirty. They don't want to wash it. You know?
4: You playing, right?
5: No, I'm dead serious.
4: What are you talking about? My underwear is dirty. I'm not any more dirty than anybody else.
5: Sir, all I can tell you is we wash quite a few people's clothes on a daily basis, weekly basis. For my employees to complain about your load, then I have to give you a call and talk to you about it.
4: My man, I feel like you're about on my phone.
5: No, that's not what this is, bro. This is actually a call, and we have two options here.
4: Are you out there calling everybody else?
5: No, I don't have a. I haven't had a complaint.
4: I know there's more dirty people than me going in your spot because I see them.
5: Okay, here's the deal. We have two options here. You can scrub your underwear before you bring it in?
4: First off, you over here raising your voice now? What are you talking about, scrub my underwear? We clean, man. I'm clean. I bring my shit in, I drop it off, I pick it up.
5: Okay, so here's the problem. Once again, I'll start this off. You have two options, sir. You can bring in your stuff scrubbed, okay? When my ladies take a look at it, if they're comfortable with cleaning it, so be it. Or, you know, we might not be able to accept your clothes anymore.
4: Man, I don't even got to go up there anymore then. If you really playing around on my phone like this, I ain't even got to go up in there anymore. Let me talk to your manager, man.
5: I am the manager, sir. I'm Kevin.
4: Kevin,
5: I'm the
4: manager.
5: Here.
4: You don't sound like the manager.
5: What does a manager sound like then, Sammy?
4: You know, who owned the building? Let me talk to him.
5: Okay, he's not here right now. I'm the manager, and I'm the one taking care of this problem. My ladies have a problem with washing your underwear, and I'm calling you to let you know there's a problem. I'm letting you know the way to rectify the problem is you can scrub them before you bring them in, and then we will wash them. If you do not want to do that, we will not be allowed to take...
4: You ain't got to rectify. You just need to quit calling my phone on this bullshit. I ain't going to go up there no more then. That's fine. I ain't got to come through your spot. That's fine.
5: Do you know how dirty, how funky your clothes got to be, man? For my people to be telling me they don't want to wash them no more. You know how funky that's got to be, Sammy?
4: Man, who the f*** are your people? Who are your ladies? Man, I go up in there. I ain't never had a problem with they. You know what? I ain't never even seen your up in this motherfucker. Where the f*** you been out there? Now I look like I got a problem with Kevin. Who the f*** is Kevin, man? You say you the manager. You ain't never f*** been there.
5: I'm here. I'm just not here when you're here.
4: Are you in the back washing those drawers? What the f*** is going on with you, man?
5: I'm not in the back washing, but I am here periodically when I need to be. Don't worry about when I'm at...
4: Man, I ain't never seen your... And I ain't never had a problem with your lady.
5: Hey, well, don't worry about when I'm at work. Worry about how to scrub your underwear. That's what you worry about.
4: Man, I'm done with you, bro. What the f*** you on my phone doing this for? F*** everybody at that washing phone, bro.
5: You know what? You know what? I'm trying to be as professional as I can, but the way that you're talking to me, you can wash your clothes your own self then. That's what you can do.
4: That's fine, man. And you can keep on managing a goddamn laundromat. Whatever the you doing with your life.
5: Okay, well, do whatever you're doing with your life, but do the world a favor and clean your draws.
4: Bro, I'm going to come through and wash your ass. You keep talking and around on my phone.
5: Hey, man, how you want to do this? Here's what I'm going to do. I'm just letting you know. I'm going to double charge your credit card for the amount of work that my people had to do. Close.
4: As a motherfucker, I'm putting a stop payment on my so if that goes through on your end, we're going to have a motherfucking problem.
5: Well, that's I don't know how you're going to put a stop to it when I'm running your card right now. There's nothing you can freaking do.
4: Okay. That's fine. I'm gonna show up at the fresh and clean there. You the manager. You should be there 50 hours a week then. I'm going to come meet your Kevin.
5: Okay, well, that's fine with me. You know what? I don't understand. Why can't you just say, you know what? Let me do a better job at cleaning my underwear. How about that?
4: I know your life ain't that good. I know you over there managing a laundromat and now you getting bored of working. But don't be calling my phone playing around in this because I know you ain't doing this to nobody else.
5: I'm exactly doing this to somebody. I'm not doing this to anybody else. I don't have to do it to anybody else because nobody's bringing their clothes in like this.
4: Bro, I've been up there. Your employees are more dirty than my.
5: Well, Sammy, evidently not. Your clothes. Why are my employees complaining about you?
4: I don't know. I bet your employees complain about your too.
5: They're not complaining about my underwear, Sammy. You're the dirty guy.
4: Man, you know what? I'm done with your. You got any other you want to talk about?
5: We can talk about Carlton.
4: What the you just Carlton? How the you know Carlton? I know he doesn't bring his up there.
5: Oh, you want to talk about your brother, Carlton? You want to talk about him?
4: My brother. Carlton, how the f*** you know? If he bringing his stuff there, he just started. So, yeah, what are we going to talk about Carlton? What Carlton doing?
5: Well, I'm going to tell you what Carlton doing. Carlton has been calling me, Nephew Tommy, from the Steve Harvey Morning Show to prank phone call you, Sammy D. You just got pranked, baby. You just got pranked by your brother Carlton and the nephew.
4: Hey, man, you ain't Carlton on some bullshit calling me about some underwear, bro.
5: we need a little wash and scrub, baby. A little wash and scrub.
4: Man, you tied up, for real, man.
5: You good? You all right, man? Nobody. Your underwear is clean, Sammy. Your underwear is clean. Keep dropping them off at the wash and fold. Don't quit taking your clothes up there.
4: I'm good, man. I don't know about Carlton after this, but I'm good.
5: All right, Sammy D, you got to tell me. 2020, baby, what is the baddest, and I mean the baddest, radio show in the land?
4: The Steve Harvey Show with Nephew Tommy.
5: You clean, baby. A little wash and scrub. Wash and scrub.
0: What?
1: So, you know what? Some people got to wash your underclothes at home. You know what I'm saying? You
0: just
1: Everything ain't meant to be dropped off at the washing.
0: That's
1: phone.
0: Nasty.
1: Some stuff.
0: Yeah.
1: What?
0: That's a pretty gross prank call.
2: That was nasty.
1: Hey, we don't. No. We don't prank judge up in here. Prank
0: I can if I want to.
2: We just did.
1: No, this is pranking is a safe space. You don't get in here and get. Pranking is a safe space. Okay.
2: It's a stupid space. We know that. All right. Strawberry Letter coming up next. Thank you, nephew. I love him, but ... is the subject right after this.
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9: 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Ukraine's forces have targeted fuel supplies to the Crimea Peninsula, triggering what officials are calling the worst fuel shortage on the Russian-held peninsula since Moscow's illegal annexation in 2014. The persistent drone strikes have caught Russia off guard. Gas shortages are now threatening to disrupt the tourism season along Crimea's Black Sea beaches and resorts just as summer gets underway. Speaking of, cooling centers are open across the region as dangerous heat moves in. Roanoke has opened centers at all six public library branches, Belmont Presbyterian Church, and the Hope Center. Lynchburg has centers open at the Department of Human Services, the Miller Center, and the Downtown Library Branch. Residents are urged to stay hydrated, limit outdoor activity, and check on neighbors. 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I'm Ian Price, and that's the news.
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0: 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We could be reading your letter live on the air, just like we're going to read this one right here, right now, today. You never know. It could be yours.
1: It could be yours. Buckle up and hold on tight. We got it for you. Here it is. Strawberry Letter.
0: Subject, I love him, but ... Dear Stephen Shirley, I'm a 30-year-old professional woman dating a man that just got a divorce. I met him while he was still married, but we didn't go out until he moved out of his home. He was still married, but legally separated. On our first date, his wife followed him, and she made a big scene in public, calling me all kinds of names. He cursed her out so badly that I was ashamed for her and scared of him. I knew in the back of my mind that she would be a problem, and he might one day curse me out like that if he got mad enough at me, but I kept on dating him. When he got a divorce, he opened up about how he cheated on his wife twice, and she caught him both times. He told me that he'd gotten that out of his system, and since he has a good woman, in parentheses, me, he didn't have a reason to cheat. He's a great lover and provider, and he's cultured. He asked me to marry him on a Sunday in front of my mother, and I said yes. By that Wednesday, I found out he might have another woman that he was sleeping with, and she said he told her he wants a future with her. I told her that I'm engaged to him, and she was surprised. I called him at work, and he said he wanted to talk face to face. So he picked me up from work and we drove an hour to the lake and he had snacks and wine in the car. He told me that the lady was lying and he thought I was smarter than that. We made love on a blanket by the lake and my heart said that this was my husband. It was the most romantic day ever. My heart flutters around him, but I don't think I know him well enough to marry him. Our wedding is in June and I love him, but ... I need more time. Are most people uncertain before the wedding? Well, a lot are. I won't say most, but a lot of people are. Yeah, uncertain before the wedding. But you should be pretty certain, though. Haven't you heard the saying, when people show you who they are, believe them? I mean, this man has shown you what he's capable of. You even said you were afraid of him after he cursed his wife out like that. But you still didn't break it off with him. You said he's a good lover. No, you said he was a great lover and provider. You know, those are wonderful qualities in a man, to be a great lover, great provider, all of that. But did you forget that he cheated on his wife twice? And that's why they're getting a divorce, okay? So whatever you do, you got to get to know this man. You got to continue that. You may find other things that he does. The real him is going to eventually show up. I mean, you know, I get the lake and sex by the lake and the fruit and the wine and the snacks and all of that. But you got to listen to your gut. You obviously can't forget how he acted when he was angry at his first wife. And you're wondering if one day maybe he could do that to you. Well, he certainly has the capacity for it now, doesn't he? So I suggest to you guys, go to marriage counseling before getting married. If you even are still considering taking that step, you guys need some kind of understanding, some kind of guidance. Marriage is one of the biggest things you can do in life. So you need to do whatever you can to protect yourself. Tell him you want to go to marriage counseling first and see how that goes. Steve?
2: You know what? I happen to agree with everything Shirley said. I do. Lady, I just want to add this one thing. I love him, but, okay, you know, my father used to tell me all the time, if when you say but, it negates everything you said in front of that. Hmm. So when you're talking to me and you say but, boy, just know that whatever you said before don't even apply no more. And that's the case right here. But this is a case of intuition. And God gives intuition to women to protect you from the hunter, which is us. See, we have hunting skills. You have intuition, which is your safeguard against us. But y'all keep ignoring the intuition Because you want to believe your heart instead of your mind. And that's where the problem starts. You're a 30-year-old professional. You're dating a man that just got a divorce. He was still married when you met. Y'all ain't go out till he moved out of his house. He was still married but legally separated. On your first date, his wife followed him and she made a huge scene in public. Called you all kind of names. He cussed out so bad you felt bad for her and you were scared of him. And then you knew in the back of your mind, see, here we go, the mind now, the mind. The mind is where the intuition resides. Heart is, it gets you in trouble. Your mind is where the, I knew in the back of my mind, she would be a problem and he might one day cuss me out like that if he got mad enough at me. When we come back, that has set the tone for the rest of my answer.
0: All right.
2: You're going to understand what I mean.
0: All right. We'll have part two of Steve's response coming up at 23 minutes after the hour. Today's Strawberry Letter subject. I love him, but ... We'll get back into it right after this.
2: This is Steve Harvey Morning Show, man. It might be two birds in that bush, but if you let this bird go to reach in there for the two in the bush and they fly out the bush, you ain't got nothing. A bird in the hand is worth two in the bush.
3: But if it's two in there and I happen to catch both, wouldn't that be better?
2: See, key word in there was a small word with the smaller, the smallest words with the biggest consequences. If I rob this bank and if they don't catch me, I'm going to be rich. Yeah, okay. A whole lot of ifs sitting in prison today.
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1: All right, come on, Steve. Let's recap today's strawberry letter. The subject, I love him, but
2: Well, here we go. Perfect case of a woman following her heart and ignoring her intuition. Your intuition is in your mind. Your heart is filled with nothing but emotions. Your heart hurts. Your heart bleeds. Your heart loves. Your heart breaks. All that. Your mind just thinks. And that's where your intuition is. Stop ignoring it, ladies. You're a 30-year-old woman. Dating a man, got a divorce. You met him while he was married, but you all didn't go out until he moved out the house. He was still married, but legally separated. Y'all went out on your first date. His wife followed y'all, made a huge scene, called him all kinds of names. He cussed her out. He cussed her out so bad you was ashamed for her, but you were scared of him. Then here we go. I knew in the back of my mind that she would be a problem and he might one day cuss me out like that if he got mad enough at me. Now, you knew this in the back of your mind. That's where your intuition resides. But I kept on dating him. When he got a divorce, he opened up about how he had cheated on his wife twice and she caught him both times. This dude can't cheat.
1: He's stupid.
2: He cheated on his wife twice. She caught him both times. Y'all went on one date. She caught y'all then. This dude's track record for getting caught. You dating somebody real stupid now. Mm-hmm. I just want you to know that. You know, he told me that he got that out of his system since he has a good woman and he didn't have a reason to cheat. Now, here you go. He's a good lover and provider and he's cultured. But he's stupid, though. See, that's
1: that
2: the part you're leaving out. He's a great lover, provider, he's cultured, and he's stupid. He asked me to marry him on Sunday in front of my mama, and I said yes.

0: face that gave him time to get himself together. So he picked you up from work, and we drove an hour to a lake, and he had some snacks and wine in the car. Well, ain't that a good thing? Oh, yeah. Oh, yeah. I'm going to go fix her. All this busting me. I'm going to get me some crackers and some wine. I'm going to get some cheese. Cheese blocks. Cut them up. I'm going to get me a blank. I'm going to go talk to her down here by this lake. Yeah, good thing he bought them snacks. He told me that the lady was lying and he thought I was smarter than that. Wait a minute. If the lady lying, how did you find the lady? What? You mean to tell me that you pulled a woman's name out of thin air and called her and she just happened to know who he was? No. He told you the lady was lying and he thought I was smarter than that. You are smarter. You found out Wednesday, right after he asked you to marry him, Sunday. We made love on a blanket by the lake. And my heart said, this is my hood. Here you go again. Mess around with your heart. Hear your heart go. Ladies, here you go. Heart told me this was my husband. Your brain just had you call a woman out of nowhere. And bingo, she was having a future with the dude, too. So now it's really three chicks that his wife, he was cheating on. You busted him with one, and the wife then busted him with the two he cheated on, and y'all on your first date. Now, dumb is back at it again. Getting busted. We made love on the blanket by the lake, and my heart said, this is my husband. It was the most romantic day ever. You need to have some more days there. How is this the most romantic day ever on the day that you found out he was sleeping with somebody else? This the most romantic day. You need to hear him have some more days. Our wedding is in June. My heart flutters around him, but I don't know him well enough to marry him. Our wedding is in June and I love him, but I need more time. Why don't you take more time? Ain't nothing to say you got to get married in June. Call it off. So you can find out what you really got. And you might find out a whole lot more. Are most people uncertain before the wedding? What is you worrying about most people for? You wrote the letter. You are concerned and you need to be. And you need to call this wedding off and get yourself together until you know this man better.
1: 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Post your comments on today's Strawberry Letter. Thank you, Steve. 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And check out the Strawberry Letter podcast on demand. Now, coming up at 46 minutes after the hour, it's Junior with Sports Talk. 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
1: An Austrian company is bringing 435 jobs and $85 million in investment to Roanoke. Ringana, a maker of skincare products, nutritional supplements, and beverages, will establish its North American headquarters at the Blue Ridge Commerce Park near Interstate 581, the former site of a Johnson & Johnson facility. The company will use the location for manufacturing, warehousing, and research and development. Governor Spanberger approved a $5 million state grant to help secure the project. Ukraine's forces have targeted fuel supplies to the Crimea Peninsula, triggering what officials are calling the worst fuel shortage on the Russian-held peninsula since Moscow's illegal annexation in 2014. The persistent drone strikes have caught Russia off guard. Gas shortages are now threatening to disrupt the tourism season along Crimea's Black Sea beaches and resorts just as summer gets underway. Speaking of, cooling centers are open across the region as dangerous heat moves in. Roanoke has opened centers at all six public library branches, Belmont Presbyterian Church, and the Hope Center. Lynchburg has centers open at the Department of Human Services, the Miller Center, and the Downtown Library Branch. Residents are urged to stay hydrated, limit outdoor activity, and check on neighbors. Find more information on cooling centers in your area by looking at your local jurisdiction's website. I'm Ian Price, and that's the news.
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2: 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Junior, what you got for us?
3: Oh, surely Father's Day. That's Father's Day night at the NJ Pack in Newark, New Jersey on Quake's Father's Day comedy special. Myself, along with Earthquake, hosted by Cheryl Underwood, TK Kirkland, Donnell Rollins, D-Lay, and Bishop. That's happening on Father's Day night. That's what I have first of all. But now let's talk about it. FIFA is here. FIFA has started. Are y'all excited about this? Does anybody know what FIFA is? Are we watching the game? The World Cup is all in North America. It's every game is in North America.
4: How excited are you, Junior?
3: Because I don't know nothing about soccer. I've never played soccer. I never played professionally or nothing. So I had to do some research.
5: Hell of a sports cast.
3: Yeah. Well, thank you. I appreciate this compliment. Thank you very much. So,
6: I didn't know this.
3: This is what you need to know about soccer. I did not know that the average soccer player in a game runs 6 to 8 miles. I'm out at that point. That's why I don't play soccer. Yeah. Mm-hmm. And it's not called soccer.
4: That's all they do is run.
3: Yeah, but it's 6 to 8 miles. You don't want to take like 2 miles and run it? Like, we can't walk none of this? You got to run the whole
6: take
3: game.
6: A break.
3: Yeah, ain't no breaks in this? None of this? It's not a
4: Have you ever noticed ain't nobody fat playing soccer?
3: And I saw that. Nobody big. Why is that?
4: You ain't think how that happens?
3: Did you also notice that it's not called a soccer field? You cannot say that. It's called a pitch. It's called a pitch. So don't go out there when you're talking this weekend talking about, yeah, they're on the soccer field. No, they're on the pitch. That's okay. You need to know that.
2: All right. Okay. Thank you for this education.
3: Yeah. Now, also, I found out soccer started in 1863. You didn't know that either. See, I don't know how these games got started in 1863. How did you even call it soccer? Yeah, slavery was we 2 years from the date for slavery. Sometimes. But it started in England. So these are some things y'all need to know about soccer. Yeah, go ahead, Carla.
6: So was soccer, it wasn't started here?
3: No, it started in London. Yeah, it started in London. Okay. Yes. Okay. That's why I found that out.
4: Is this a sports segment or a history segment?
3: Well, if we're going to talk about, if they're going to be here for the next 90 days, know some stuff you can use when you're sitting around people who look at soccer.
2: I do too.
3: Yeah.
2: I like the pitch.
3: So I don't even know all of this.
4: The pitch. Hey, man, who are you hollering at?
3: Yeah,
7: but you don't sit around soccer, know something.
3: You need to know something. You don't know nothing about the game. You got to watch this for the next 90 days. You need to know that.
2: I like it, Junior.
3: Now, America play tonight. They playing tonight. They playing Paraguay. I don't know where Paraguay at, but we playing them in Los Angeles. That's who we playing first. So,
4: okay.
3: There you go. Yeah, you need to know those things. So, I'm just telling you.
8: So, what is it? It's L.A., Atlanta, Houston, Boston, Dallas, playing all over.
3: Toronto, Mexico City. You know, everywhere. So just watch your game and then come back with some information so I can use it for the FIFA World Cup. That's all. We just need to know what you're talking
2: about. All right, Junior. Thank you. Coming up at the top of the hour, a wife was playing games with her husband and it backfired on her. We'll talk about it right after this.
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8: 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Ringana, a maker of skincare products, nutritional supplements, and beverages, will establish its North American headquarters at the Blue Ridge Commerce Park near Interstate 581, the former site of a Johnson & Johnson facility. The company will use the location for manufacturing, warehousing, and research and development. Governor Spanberger approved a $5 million state grant to help secure the project. Ukraine's forces have targeted fuel supplies to the Crimea Peninsula, triggering what officials are calling the worst fuel shortage on the Russian-held peninsula since Moscow's illegal annexation in 2014. The persistent drone strikes have caught Russia off guard. Gas shortages are now threatening to disrupt the tourism season along Crimea's Black Sea beaches and resorts just as summer gets underway. Speaking of, cooling centers are open across the region as dangerous heat moves in. Roanoke has opened centers at all six public library branches, Belmont Presbyterian Church, and the Hope Center. Lynchburg has centers open at the Department of Human Services, the Miller Center, and the Downtown Library Branch. Residents are urged to stay hydrated, limit outdoor activity, and check on neighbors. Find more information on cooling centers in your area by looking at your local jurisdiction's website. I'm Ian Price, and that's the news.
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21: This is from Cam in Saginaw. Cam says, my husband was out with his boys and I had called him several times and he didn't answer his phone. So I went to stay at my sister's house so I wouldn't be home when he got there. I watched the cameras and saw him stumble in at 2 a.m. fixing his shirt as he got out of his car. He called me all night and I didn't answer. I called him the next morning and told him where I spent the night, and I admitted that I was mad, so I stayed out all night to get his attention. He's upset and he's ignoring me. He won't tell me why he was out until 2 a.m. So how did he turn this around on me and act like I'm the problem?
0: Because he was supposed to. Because the best defense is a good offense. Hello. And that's all he did. Now, he was out with his boys. Cool. Got that. Mm-hmm. That's what he said. You went over your sister's house? Cool. But why?

0: How y'all playing these games?
1: He was out
0: with his boys. He called you. He didn't answer the phone. He called you. You didn't answer your phone. See, y'all. Then you want to get mad. Y'all want to get mad at each other. You mad at him because what he did. Now he mad at you for you doing what you did. That's what y'all get when y'all play games. Go playing these little simple games. Y'all mad at you grown people.
1: Mm-hmm.
0: Your husband gets to go out, you know.
1: Does he get to stay out till 2 a.m., though?
0: He did.
1: That's why they're mad. That's the problem.
2: 2 a.m. is not that late.
1: Well, she didn't like it.
0: But he's an adult.
1: Mm-hmm.
0: And he out with his boys. And he got a curfew with you?
1: So let me ask you this. What's
0: you want to be his wife or you want to be his mama? What you want to be?
1: See, there you go with all of that, flipping it. Let me ask you this. What is a respectable time, you think, for a husband to come in?
0: No,
1: after staying out with his boys. I'm
2: two
1: just
2: is
1: asking.
2: Good.
1: Yeah.
2: Two, three.
0: Stay out with your boys, man. You just have good.
1: Okay.
2: Now, you can't be coming in when the sun is rising.
1: So is there a respectable time?
3: But when
1: time?
3: You do, though, you got to have an excuse. You got to come in dripping with some blood. You got to.
1: Dripping with blood?
3: You got to.
0: You gotta have some gauze and an ace bandage on somewhere.
2: You coming in with the sun rising. Yeah.
3: What?
1: Wow, guys. I don't know about this. All right, we have time for another one. This is from Porter and Colleen. Porter says, my son went to the prom with my buddy's daughter. The girl left the prom and went to hang out with her girlfriends without my son. My buddy said it was my son's responsibility to get the girl home safely. I agree with him, but I think that's a conversation that he should have with his child. Was my son supposed to stop her? Interesting.
0: Well, listen, if a young man comes to your house to pick up your daughter to take her out,
1: mm-hmm.
0: You are allowing this to happen, and you are expecting him to bring her back.
1: Mm-hmm. Mm-hmm.
0: Now, whatever happens in the interim, how she wound up with her girlfriends, this was the prom. I don't know what happened.
1: Right. Mm-hmm. Right.
0: But yeah, he should have expected him to bring his daughter back home.
1: Mm-hmm. Yeah. And when
0: he had every right. Now, you can't make this little girl do nothing because you ain't her daddy.
1: Mm-hmm. Mm-hmm. Mm-hmm.
0: But now, I'd have got on the phone and I went, hey, Dad, my date done moved these girls. I don't know what to do.
1: Mm-hmm.
0: Or Mr. Price, hey, I know I told you I'd bring her home, but she just went somewhere with her girlfriends and I don't know where she went. So I just want to call and let you know that.
3: That's the thing.
0: Something. Mm-hmm. But you got to give this man his respect because you asked for his daughter's hand to go out.
1: To the prom.
2: And she should communicate with her parents, what she does,
0: hello.
2: Too.
1: Yeah.
0: Hello.
1: Why'd you leave your date?
0: She what 100% happened? Wrong.
1: Mm-hmm.
2: Yeah.
0: Hey, mama, look, I'm going over here with my girlfriends.
1: Mm-hmm. Okay. All right.
3: Once again, they think they can do whatever they want to do. Once again.
1: All right, guys. Thank you. Coming up at 20 minutes after, we'll have more of the Steve Harvey Morning Show right after this.
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4: President Trump is raising expectations that a deal with Iran to end the three-month-old war may be close. Trump says Iran is eager to settle the conflict, though Iranian officials have not confirmed this. He has made similar statements before without a deal materializing. The war has rattled global oil markets and is expected to be a major topic at next week's G7 summit in France. Trump also has his 80th birthday Sunday and hosts a UFC fight night at the White House that evening. A man convicted of murder in Bedford County nearly 4 decades ago is making a new push to clear his name. Yin Soaring, who served 33 years in prison for the 1985 stabbing deaths of Derek and Nancy Haysom at their Bedford County home before being paroled and deported to Germany in 2019, has filed a petition for a right of actual innocence with Virginia's Court of Appeals. New DNA analysis of crime scene blood identifies 2 unknown males, neither of whom is Soaring, as having been present during the killings. The ruling is expected within the next several months. Virginia state budget negotiations have hit another wall. Senate Finance Chair Luis Lucas, who last week signaled progress, reversed course this week, saying talks collapsed over data center tax exemptions. I'm Ian Price, and that's the news.
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18: Your mornings just got better with the Steve Harvey Morning Show on The Vibe. In a story on Yahoo, a young man was on a first date and his date was repeatedly rude to their waitress. The guy was so embarrassed that he went to the manager and the waitress and apologized for his date being so rude. He asked to pay his tab and he left without returning to the table with his date. The manager informed the rude young woman that her date was over, her tab was paid, and she was free to leave. So the question is, was the guy wrong for leaving the girl at the restaurant?
19: Perfect move.
18: Yeah.
19: Mm-hmm. I mean, he said, wow, this is mm-hmm. crazy.
18: Yeah. Mm-hmm.
19: So he went up there, apologized to the waitress mm-hmm. and the manager, paid the tab.
18: Paid, yes.
19: And left. Mm-hmm. Hey, your date over, everything's been paid, you free to go.
18: Bye.
19: Ooh, gangster move.
18: Yes.
19: Gangster.
18: Yes.
20: They were sick of her.
18: Yeah, and you could tell about a person's
19: everybody.
18: Character. Right? How they treat people who are
19: right.
18: serve you. You can tell about their character
19: man,
18: right
19: hey,
18: there.
19: Because the man probably sitting there going, hey, what's up?
18: Uh-huh. Yeah. What if she was like really fine? You well, drop dead gorgeous.
21: That changes everything.
18: See?
20: The service sucks at the restaurant.
18: Come on, baby. Let's get out of here.
21: Yeah, yeah, come on, boo. You don't tell my boo she loud.
18: You guys are so shallow. All right.
19: And sir, you need to better train these people in this restaurant.
18: We'll have more of this ignorant show coming up. We'll play a round of Would You Rather right after this.
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1: Time now, guys, for a round of Would You Rather. Would you rather use barbecued wieners as fish bait or Cheetos as fish bait? This should be an easy one for you guys.
2: You're not going to catch
1: you fishermen. With Cheetos?
2: Cheese, yeah, but you might can, if you make them the right thing and put them on
3: this
2: the
3: little whole fish meal right or something.
1: Wait, what?
4: Barbecue wieners and like
3: whole
4: bait.
3: Fishing.
1: It's some poor fishing. Why? Why
3: yeah,
1: do you
3: we
1: say
3: down
1: that?
3: To Cheetos and wieners? Yeah. You just stole you some didn't want lunchbox or something? Food. What is this?
1: Would you rather have an ability to make people disappear or the ability to read minds?
4: Both.
2: Blink, yo, this is gone.
1: Yes.
3: Disappear. I like it.
0: Yeah. Yeah. Yeah, what's on your mind?
2: Blink, bye.
1: I don't give it on, Steve.
2: Cause whatever on your mind, you out.
3: I'm
1: you
3: blinking Trump right on out of here.
1: I love it. Man. All right.
3: Where's you guys- the president?
1: Tommy blinked him out. Would you rather golf with your female coworkers or would you rather go to putt-putt golf with your ex?
3: Golf with y'all, like yeah, 18 holes with y'all?
1: Yeah.
5: And we feel the same about you.
1: What is that hate?
3: I'm going to go ahead and I'm going to play with y'all. I don't want to do nothing with my ex, so I'm going to play with y'all.
2: Nothing.
3: But y'all going to have to be quiet, though. Y'all
1: so
3: can't
1: you guys
3: be talking
1: are going to take us to the golf course.
3: Yeah. See, right there.
5: Well, Steve paid for us one time to get a golf lesson.
1: To get
5: remember,
1: lessons.
5: Shirley?
1: Yes, it was
5: yeah,
1: fun.
5: Yeah, we were in South Carolina.
3: And how that work out? How'd
5: he
3: that work out?
5: The whole time.
3: Y'all ain't played since then.
5: Nope.
1: No, we've been out there, but haven't played. Nope. But it was fun, though. Thank you.
5: It was fun.
1: It was fun. Would you rather wear a bonnet to the airport or a three-piece suit to the cookout? Which one?
3: Well, that sounds like a male or female thing, really.
1: Men wear bonnets. They have male bonnets now. They do.
2: I'm going to put this suit on and go on to this cookout. I've done it before.
5: You in this suit? When do you not wear
1: that's
5: a suit?
1: In your, that's
3: he in
1: your
3: the bed with
1: team.
3: The suit?
1: Yeah.
2: Man, I don't care nothing. I'm put this suit on going down here to this barbecue.
3: I'm not wearing no bonnet, though.
1: No, definitely not wearing a bonnet at the airport. No. All right. Would you rather snitch on a family member or take the rap for them?
0: Ooh. Oh, hey. A.
2: Oh, that's just gone.
0: A.
1: Bye.
3: I'm not taking
2: that.
3: Bye. For yeah, killer
2: especially
3: rap.
2: If you did. No.
0: Yeah, they did.
1: Yeah.
0: It.
2: Oh, no.
1: Uh-huh.
2: Hell no.
1: Yeah. But what
2: oh,
1: happened
2: hell
1: to.
2: No. There ain't no way in the world. I'm not doing no time.
1: What happened
3: what
1: to
3: happened
1: snitches
3: to what?
1: Get stitches and all of that? No snitch rule and all
2: I
1: that.
2: I got stitches now.
1: Physical
2: I don't give
1: stitches.
2: No stitches. Thumb full of stitches right now.
1: Okay. What happened to you? What happened to your thumb?
2: I had a fishing accident yesterday. I was...
1: No. All right. Thanks, guys. Coming up next, it is our last break of the day, and we'll close out the show with the one and only Steve Harvey right after this.
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1: An Austrian company is bringing 435 jobs and $85 million in investment to Roanoke. Ringana, a maker of skincare products, nutritional supplements, and beverages, will establish its North American headquarters at the Blue Ridge Commerce Park near Interstate 581, the former site of a Johnson & Johnson facility. The company will use the location for manufacturing, warehousing, and research and development. Governor Spanberger approved a $5 million state grant to help secure the project. Ukraine's forces have targeted fuel supplies to the Crimea Peninsula, triggering what officials are calling the worst fuel shortage on the Russian-held peninsula since Moscow's illegal annexation in 2014. The persistent drone strikes have caught Russia off guard. Gas shortages are now threatening to disrupt the tourism season along Crimea's Black Sea beaches and resorts just as summer gets underway. Speaking of, cooling centers are open across the region as dangerous heat moves in. Roanoke has opened centers at all six public library branches, Belmont Presbyterian Church, and the Hope Center. Lynchburg has centers open at the Department of Human Services, the Miller Center, and the Downtown Library Branch. Residents are urged to stay hydrated, limit outdoor activity, and check on neighbors. Find more information on cooling centers in your area by looking at your local jurisdiction's website. I'm Ian Price, and that's the news.
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3: Here we are, guys. Last break of the day on this Friday. Yes. Finally, it's here. We love our Fridays and we love our audience and we thank you for listening. We appreciate you. Junior, you have a question for Steve before we get out?
2: Well, yeah, Unc, man. I want to talk to you about this, Unc. You've been through pretty much everything I asked you. That's why you have so much depth about it. But what about how you feel about disobedience to God? I've never heard you speak about that, about how the consequences are when we disobey versus when we just
4: probably because I've been disobedient.
2: That's why I want you to talk about it.
4: It ain't my favorite subject, which has gotten me in the most trouble I've ever been. I don't think about disobedience to God. I think about. I guess I've never used the word disobedient. I just haven't always followed the letter of the law to the T. But then you know what, Junior? Nobody has. I tell you what I have learned about what you're calling disobedience to God, which I'm calling falling short, which I'm calling getting it wrong, not staying on the white line. Nobody has. I'll tell you one thing, man, what people do, sometimes you beat yourself up a bit too much about not getting it right. When I have to share this news with you, no one gets it right all the time. Nobody. I don't know any sin-free people. Never met one. I thought my mother was. I swear I did. But as I kept getting older and older and older, I realized my mom was a human being too. She had many flaws. I wasn't exposed to it, but she had a many. Nobody gets through this life freely. I hear preachers on the internet. I mean, I thank God for faith and religion. I really do. But all these different sects of religion, you know, whether it's Baptist, Pentecostal, Methodist, Lutheran, Catholic, Jewish, Islam, everybody claims that their way is the right way. When in essence, you don't know how God gonna call this thing. I don't care what interpretation of the Bible you make.

0: You know, somebody can come up with a different interpretation of it. But I do know this. At the end of this whole life, whoever you are, God will be the final judge of the matter. It is not my job to desecrate or degrade or talk about any other faith that's not similar to mine. It's not my job to say it's my way or the highway. That's just not my job. I think there's something in the Bible that says that you shouldn't judge. I'm sure there's something in there that says that. So I try my best to stay out of the judging business, especially when it comes to a person's faith. I know what the Bible says. I know I've read some things about, what's expected of us. And that's the faith I have, and that's the one I live by. But guess what? I come short of that a lot. A lot. I come short of that often. And I got news for you. So do you. I don't care who you are. You can put PhD behind your name. You can come out there in the robe with the three bars on the sleeves. You can come out there with a hat on, with a tassel going to one side. You can get a bunch of initials after your name. MD, PhD, ASK. You can get whatever you want. You're going to come up short. Mm-hmm. You're going to come up short. You, sir, and you, madam, are a human being. I don't care what education level you done reached, you're going to come up short. I know you're going to come up short. And this ain't a knock on education, but you ever seen a person go get a degree and they start working, they find out that degree didn't get them where they wanted them to go, and they go back to school and get another degree and another one? I know some people, man, that went back to school four times, got the highest level of PhDs that you can get, thinking it was going to better their life. And it didn't. It didn't. You just paid some more money and went to school four more years. And it didn't make your life better. Which leads me to what I always thought. If you got a degree and it ain't working for you, why would you go get another one of them? Now, I'm not knocking education because it's necessary. And like, you got to go to school 8 years. You're going to be a lawyer or a doctor. You in the helping people biz, you got to know what you're doing. It's critical that you get this education. It's even more critical, man, that you keep up with the new things that's coming out in your field. And I'm taking a turn in this conversation, but it's leading me now to this little health thing I want to talk to y'all about just for real quick. If you are dealing with a doctor out there, and I'm just going to say this because I've had to do this, go get yourself a second and a third opinion. Don't take the opinion of one doctor. That doctor may have been a doctor for 30 years, but do you know what has happened since he received his degree in medicine? And if he don't stay current and go back to training on different things, some of his information can be outdated. Get yourself a second and third opinion, because medical advances change all the time. And if your doctor ain't keeping up with the changes, he can't advise you. Now, he's only advising you about what he know, but he might not know enough. I was all over the place with this closing remarks, but that's what I wanted to say. You know why? Because I ain't perfect. Have a great day, y'all. Talk to God today. He'd absolutely love to hear from you. And that was a closing remark that was done in complete imperfection. And I still like it.
1: 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For complete contest rules, visit SteveHarveyFM.com. 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

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Lady Inez, thanks so much for joining me on this Friday morning. It's a TGIF, and I'm so glad you're right here with me. Got your Black Pearl of Wisdom coming up in just a moment, so stay right here.

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1: What's going on, Vibe Fam? It's that time for the Black Pearl of Wisdom. And today's quote says, it's okay to not be perfect. It's okay to make mistakes. It's okay to do something that you hadn't done. Because if we don't do those things, we never grow. It's okay to not be perfect. It's okay to make mistakes. It's okay to do something that you hadn't done. Because if we don't do those things, we never grow. Listen, first of all, we're not perfect. Striving to be perfect is a goal. However, let's just try.

0: Everything isn't perfect. If there are mistakes, if things fall apart, if things happen, because honestly, life happens. Let's just embrace it, because each time there's an opportunity to learn something, to grow, when it isn't always exactly the way we planned. So we're going to keep growing, developing, and doing this thing called life.
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1: Don't talk, just listen. 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I lied when I told you I never wanted to see you again.

of and our artist of the day is Jodeci and R&B quartet consisting of Devontae Swing, Mr. Dalvin Casey, and JoJo. The group initiated in 1988 and after signing with Uptown Records in 1990, released their debut album Forever My Lady, in which Stay was one of the number one hit singles from that album. You can find out more information about Jodeci and our vibe, Black Music Month artist of the day, on our

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This is a love that withstands time, space, and matter forever. Forever's a mighty long time. Here we are decades later. The sentiment is still the same. Listen.

0: taking a look at the weather forecast. Highs today right around the mid to upper 90s. A very hot day today. Heavy thunderstorms likely this afternoon with lows this evening right around the mid 60s.
1: One, two, three, come on. We got DJ Kool and Duck. Get come fresh. On. Rock to the beat because we are the best. We got Ducky Fresh and Biz Markie. Hey. Rock to the beat and the place to be. We got Biz Markie and DJ 20. So hit me with your

Rinse and Steal during the 3 o'clock p.m. hour. He'll play three songs in a row, and if you can confirm the meaning or theme, you'll be a winner. Up for grabs, tickets for comedy's best kept secret, Matt Richards at Dr. Pepper Park on Friday, June 26th in Roanoke. 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

biggest Black Music Month and our artist of the day is Jodeci. Now, when the group took a break in 1996, that prompted the origination of Casey and JoJo to branch off or a duo, releasing 5 albums until 2013. Here they are now with All My Life on Vibe. 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

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Lady Inez, thank you so much for joining me on this Friday afternoon. 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
6: You know, we've come too far to throw it all away.

that time for me to head out of here. Tim Steele joins you at the top of the hour. He's going to hook you up with a three-way of three during his show. Tickets to enjoy comedy's best kept secret, Matt Richards at Dr. Pepper Park in Roanoke, Friday, June 26th. And he's getting off the Friday night old school weekend party with your request during the 5 o'clock p.m. hour. So you definitely don't want to miss it. I hope you have a great rest of your day and a fantastic weekend. Until the next time we're together, be blessed. Unvibe.

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1: And before we get started, I know your heart has got it. I know.

The Vibe celebrates Ebony's Black History 365 with Did You Know? On this date in 1840, in response to international outcry demanding a coordinated collective effort to fight back against the horrors of institutionalized slavery, abolitionists from around the globe gathered in Exeter Hall in London, England to begin planning. Composed of nearly 500 of the world's most outspoken and respected activists and more than 1,000 onlookers, the World Anti-Slavery Convention drew massive attention, and it looked to build upon Britain's recent abolition of slavery in the British West Indies. Academics, scholars, social organizers, businessmen, and politicians joined together to discuss an array of topics pertinent to the abolition of slavery. And by the time the convention closed nearly 2 weeks later, the group had offered up a wealth of resources to aid in their fight. Among these was an enormous body of research on the history of the slave trade, which is still used by many historians in the 21st century. Never forget, Black History is American History, powered by Ebony, and the R&B Vibe, 100.1 and 97.7.

0: baby. June is Black Music Month, and the Vibe celebrates by honoring an artist of the day.
1: Hit me. All the chronic in the world can even mess with you. You're the ultimate high. You know what I'm saying, baby? Now check this out.

Celebration of Black Music Month continues on the vibe with our artist of the day, Jodeci. We have got all sorts of fun facts about them, including their gospel beginnings. Oh, yeah. You really need to check that out right now on the Vibe Facebook. Stokely's latest, Needs Love, is on the Vibe.

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Mariah Carey is on Vibe 100.1 at 97.7 with your opportunity to catch comedy's best kept secret, Matt Richards, on the free Dr. Pepper Park. The 26th is when he's going to be there. You and a friend can be there as well, just by solving the three-way at 3 in minutes. 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
1: Hello.
0: Who is this?
1: Pam.
0: Pam, you are caller number 10.
1: Yay.
0: Yay. That is the first step toward what you're trying to do here, Pam. We're talking comedy's best kept secret. Matt Rich is going to be at Dr. Pepper Park in a couple of weeks on the 26th. In order to be there on the free with a friend, let me know what the common link is.
1: The common link is what I hope I'm not. Fool.
0: Yeah, but everybody plays the fool sometime.
1: Yes,
0: but not this time.
1: Not this time.
0: All right, Pam, you have got the hookup. That means you're going to be getting your laugh on outside in a couple of weeks, all right?
1: All right.
0: Let everybody know what that phrase that pays is.
1: I've got the vibe.
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still help pay for the wigs. And I help with the lease. 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

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Next week, Patty Petty gonna be in Danville, Caesars, Virginia, the Pantheon, a week from tomorrow. So be listening for your chance to win in the three-way and three next week, all right? Miguel is on the vibe.

Packers on Vibe 100.1 and 97.7, climbing that AEW seating ladder this week. Fifth row seats is what we've got up for grabs for Collision when it returns to Berglund Center on July 11th. It's going to be a beautiful time. You can be up in there on the free. If you have not liked and shared that post on the Vibe Facebook, do it now because we got that drawing coming up shortly.

Hawkins here is a remarkable so-so death remix. J.E. y'all, Run DMC to the beach, y'all.

0: Collision returns to Berglund Center on July 11th, and I'm about to draw the name of who's going to be in those fifth row seats. Thomas Hunt. Thomas of Danville, congratulations. Your name has been drawn. That means you and a friend get to experience AEW action for Collision on the 11th from row number 5. Keep your eye on the Vibe Facebook. Next week, fourth row tickets will be drawn. But again, congratulations, Thomas Hunt. 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
6: I used to think about immature things. 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Do you want me? Are you gonna call me like you said you would? Is this really your real phone number?

Something about a conservative regular girl that still can beat up chairs. 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Zodiac sign, it must be a Gemini moon, cause we about to go half. Mistakenly, nobody been in a bag, but how many bodies done been in her bag?

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Forever's a mighty long time. Here we are decades later. The sentiment is still the same. Listen.

On the point, 1 in 97, 7 minutes away from the Friday Night Old School All Request Hour. If you got something you've been needing to hear this week, then you need to get it to me. Lynchburg, 477-1001. Roanoke, 527-0610.

0: I just thought I'd throw that out there for you. How about the Friday Night Old School All Request Hour, huh? Lynchburg, 477-1001. Roanoke, 527-0610.
1: How you doing, my brother and mother? This is Bonehead, man.
0: I'm doing pretty fantastic. How you doing on this hot day, man?
1: If you see water drunks, it's probably to me. Just pick me up and fit me in a cup until winter time comes.
0: yeah, man. This is not a good day for the big folk, you know?
1: Nah, not at all. But I'm gonna let the skinny guys have their day. Hey, man, give me some zap, man.
0: All right, man. You got anything in particular?
1: No, man. Because, you know, when Zap came here, everything they played was bumping. You know what I'm saying? Just give me some zap.
0: All right, man. We'll make it happen for you, all right?
1: All right, man. Be good. Be safe. And drink a lot of water because we don't want to see you on the ground melting to death.
0: Well, I mean, it'll be me right next to you, right?
1: That'd be a sad-looking crew.
0: All right, man. You have a good one, all right, brother?
1: You do the same, my brother. Love you, man.

0: just watch your body shine.
1: Age will be the first thing that humbles you. The second thing is gonna be this here. He just makes sure.

0: Okay, looking for a good chance of the thunderstorm happening at some point too, but I don't know if that's gonna happen or not. But let's get back down to business. Lynchburg 477-1001, Roanoke 5270610. Hello.
1: Good afternoon. How are you?
0: I'm excellent. How are you?
1: I am great.
0: What can I do for you today?
1: I have a request.
0: Okay.
1: Something by the Dramatics.
0: The Dramatics, huh?
1: Yeah, old school.
0: Oh, yeah. Well, I can do that for you. Got anyone in particular?
1: How about In the Rain?
0: Yeah, because we need some, right?
1: This seat, we definitely do.
0: All right. Well, I will do that one for you, all right?
1: Well, God bless you. Have a great day.
0: All right, you do the same.

0: Ken. Hello.
1: Tim, how you doing, brother?
0: Man, I'm doing fantastic. How you doing, brother?
1: Tim, I'm doing great, man. Is it hot enough for you, brother?
0: Yeah. Look, I went home a couple of weeks ago, and let me tell you, I was not ready for this.
1: I feel you, brother. It's like a furnace out there.
0: Yeah, as my grandma used to say, you better get right.
1: But I will say this, Tim. Hey, you know, it's hot. Like I said, I take 100 degrees over 0 degrees any day, my brother.
0: Yeah, man. You know, we happy is somewhere in between. But I know how you are. You like, no, nah, bro. I can't do too cold. Hey, what you got for us today, man?
1: Hey, Phil, could you play Must Be Nice by Life Jennings?
0: Man, yes, I can do that for you. And I'm going to be singing right along with him all loud and wrong, too, all right?
1: I hear you, my brother. Right, hey, brother, stay cool, man. We'll talk again next week.
0: All right, brother, you take it easy. Have a good weekend.
2: 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I just

0: through the Friday night old school all request hour. Lynchburg 477-1001. Roanoke 527-016. Got something good for me?
1: I want to keep up with this old school flavor that you got going with a little compunction.
0: Oh, yeah, man. We'll make that happen for you.
1: All right. Be blessed.

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1: My brother Chuck Sales.
0: Mike, what's going on with you, my man?
1: I wish I knew. All I know is when I grow up, I'm going to be like...
0: Yeah, I don't know, man. It's going to be way too hot for you to be this doggone big. We're going to have to do something, man.
1: Yes, sir.
0: But we working on it. That's what we doing right now, man.
1: Yes, sir. That's what we doing. We working on it.
0: All right, man. What you got for us to cool us off today, bro?
1: A little McFadden and Whitehead. Ain't no stopping us, man.
0: I said cool us off. You going to heat us up even hotter, but that's all right.
1: Yeah, we got to get a little something here for the day.
0: All right, man.

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Thank you for making the Friday night old school all request hour what it is. Had way too much fun tonight, but that's what we're here for, man, to bring a smile on a hot day. And I'm going to launch you into the Friday night old school party. That means you and I are going to get back together tomorrow after 10. Until then, you keep being you, and I'll keep being me. And why not?

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